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Y'all call it a moment, I call it life.

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0: I would like to order some sushi. Can I have some Orimaki Rainbow?
1: Mm-hmm.
0: Edamame and sashimi. I want spicy noodles too. Do you have bubble tea?
1: Yes, we do.
2: I got the

0: 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Oggi c'è Andrea De Luca DJ.
1: Music in the mix. More music in the mix. On Radio Pizza Pan. More music in the mix. It's time to Andrea De Luca.

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1: 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Are you finna send some? Soon as I think I like a nigga, here his friend come. I be

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What you know about me? Big G-L-O-N-A-G-L-E. 50,000 new Chanel chopping spree. And every time I pop out, you know I A-T-E. 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I'm that bitch, ho, get like me. 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
0: Mr. Bouncer, sir, I really have to get in and take a piss.
1: Not tonight, guys.
0: Damn it, Brittany. 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

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Even if this is all insanity, we still feel the weight of gravity.